0: Absolut Radio Welt. Absolut Radio AI.
1: 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Let me see the sunshine.

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1: 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You found a new girl and it only took a couple weeks. Remember when you said that you wanted to give me

0: 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Absolut Radio AI.
1: Babe, don't make a sound. 2 a.m. low, gotta keep it down. Don't wait around for a signal.